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1: I'm Jay King, and this song is for those who feel abandoned, feel unseen, not known. Maybe they're struggling through life all on their own. You're fully known, you're fully loved, and if you're still breathing, if you're hearing this right now, your story isn't over. 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

0: It's Crowder, uplifting star 93.3, Joe Jacobs here in the Queen City, born and raised. I've been through a few of these Labor Day fireworks nights. In fact, I've done it several ways. I've been that show up at noon guy, you know, hit the river at noon and just kind of be there in the heat and the hot all day long. Later in life, I became more of that, you know, show up on the side of a road right before they start and then bolt as soon as they're over, beat the crowd out. I've done that. And more recently, I've been the guy that, you know, sits there watching it on TV in the air conditioning. So no matter who you are, hey, I can relate. In my opinion, of course, I do turn 50 in a couple of weeks. My opinion, nothing wrong with the TV version. That's just the old grumpy guy in me. Coming up, we'll get more uplifting, encouraging music for your night and some simple faith as we head through this Labor Day Sunday night here in the Tri-State.
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3: Tomorrow, Labor Day is going to be more of the same. Mostly sunny skies, highs in the middle 80s, but heat, it's not too far away. Expect high temperatures near 90 on Tuesday. In the Fox 19 Now First Alert Weather Center, I'm meteorologist Erin Ashley for Cincinnati Star 93.3.
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All right, let's face it. Life has a way of getting really complicated. So I think wherever we can, whenever we can, we should try to simplify things. That's my mission lately, to keep it simple. So here's some KISS. Faith, keep it simple. Never be afraid to trust an unknown future to a known God. A great quote from Corey Ten Boom. Keeping it simple on a Sunday with Chandler Moore now.

0: Uplifting star. All right. A new survey from Pew says roughly half of adults think they spend too much time on their smartphones. So tonight is a great opportunity. Here's an experiment you can do. If you happen to be headed down to the fireworks, I challenge you to watch the fireworks with your face, not through the screen while you're trying to video them on your phone. Nobody watches that later. Nobody does.
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Adios. Yesterday, it's Elevation Rhythm, Star 93.3. Big Joe, that's me, Joe Jacobs, coming up a little perspective. Maybe this extra long weekend still didn't fix your stress? Let's talk about it coming up.

0: uplifting, encouraging star. So here's a little perspective as we head into what would normally be a new work week, but we get Monday off. That's the good news. The bad news is that one day off may still not be enough to, that extra long weekend may not be enough to relieve your stress. And that doesn't mean you're doing it wrong. That doesn't mean you're doing the weekend wrong. That doesn't mean you're resting wrong. Sometimes rest can help without solving everything. Sometimes the gift is just enough breathing room before we take that next step. Doesn't have to all get fixed today or tomorrow or the day after that. Sometimes you just need a little breather, and then we keep plugging along.
1: 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You don't have to be a great golfer to enjoy a great golf day. 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
1: Weather. Tomorrow, Labor Day, is going to be more of the same. Mostly sunny skies, highs in the middle 80s, but heat, it's not too far away. Expect high temperatures near 90 on Tuesday. In the Fox 19 Now First Alert Weather Center, I'm meteorologist Erin Ashley for Cincinnati Star 93.3.
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CeCe, uplifting star 93.3. 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

0: Uplifting, encouraging Star 93.3, Joe Jacobs on a Sunday night. Normally, we would be winding down the weekend. We don't need to do that because tomorrow, of course, Labor Day, the unofficial end of summer as we start to think about cooler things and apple cider and pumpkin spice, this and that.
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McDonald, Ain't No Way, Uplifting Star. Some simple encouragement as we head into this hour. Sam Levinson said, don't watch the clock. Do what it does. Keep going.

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1: Hi, I'm Bethany Worley. I wrote this song in the midst of some disappointments and some things that were going on in my family and in my life. And I really felt gripped by the Lord, just talking about all these things that were going wrong in my life. And He just reminded me to actually look back and remember the things that He has done and the faithfulness that He has walked me through. And so this song is a reminder for my spirit, and I hope that it's a reminder for yours as well, that the Lord is actually really, really good, and He's really faithful.

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2: 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And I did a lot of prayer and listening to you guys and worshiping in my kitchen. And I feel like without that perfect song at that right time, I'm not sure I would have been brave enough to do something like this, you know, and actually

0: him, and I got to witness with him. He was a proclaimed Muslim. By the end of it, I asked him, I said, are you okay? You seem like you're in your emotions. And he said, I feel something. And I got to watch the Holy Spirit work in the seed planet that day. And I just pray he gets saved, and I pray he's listening to the same radio station I'm listening to.
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1: Weather. Tomorrow, Labor Day, is going to be more of the same. Mostly sunny skies, highs in the middle 80s, but heat, it's not too far away. Expect high temperatures near 90 on Tuesday. In the Fox 19 Now First Alert Weather Center, I'm meteorologist Erin Ashley for Cincinnati Star 93.3.
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uplifting, encouraging star. Hi there, Joe Jacobs. Have you joined our Facebook group? It's called the Star 93.3 DJ Hangout Group. We'd love for you to check that out. And next time you're on Facebook, see what's happening there. Come chat with us or leave us a message. Most of the time, we'll get back to you. In fact, I'm going to put this up there if I have. Yeah. So what is a family event around the tri-state? What's something that maybe it was a trip to Americana Amusement Park when it was still around? If you know, you know. If you're even older or if you're my age, you might even remember Fantasy Farm next door. What is something you remember really fondly that no longer exists here in the tri-state area? You can drop it on the Facebook group, the DJ Hangout page on Facebook. And you can always chat with us, hang out with us. That's kind of why it's called that.

0: uplifting star. So here's something I'm learning. I haven't learned. I'm learning something God is working on in me. So if you're like me, you would rather help someone than ask for help. 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Why is it so hard? It's so much easier to help somebody. But something I'm learning is that when we allow someone else to show up for us, it's not being a burden as much as I feel like it is. It's not. It's actually giving someone else the opportunity to love. Something I'm learning. I'm still working on it.
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Uplifting star, some simple encouragement for this Sunday night from Mark Twain. He said, the secret of getting ahead is getting started.

0: uplifting, more than enough. It's Blanca and Ryan Ellis on Star. Coming up, we're going to talk about labels. The world tells us one thing. The enemy tells us we are failures, that we're not worthy. But God has something else to say. We're going to take a look at that coming up on Star.
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Look up. Uplifting star. Hi there, Joe Jacobs. Sunday night, it's Labor Day weekend, and can we talk about labels for a second? So, the world will tell us that we are weak, that we are a failure, that we're not worthy. People will tell us we're too fat, too skinny, too dumb. But God has something else to say. Scripture refers to us with a very different name. Not weak, not a failure. Scripture tells us we are beloved, or beloved, if you're reading the King James. That's worth hearing again. Whatever the world tells you, you're not good enough, you're a failure. God tells us in His Word, you are loved. Let's jump back in. Elevation Worship. Let's praise the one that loves us. Uplifting Star 93.3.

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with us. Uplifting star. So maybe you're up later on a Sunday night than normal because, well, normally you would have to go to work in the morning. But tomorrow's Labor Day, so let's keep going with the new music. Rachel Purcell is her name. It's called Keep Going on Star.

0: Uplifting Star. Wrapping up my time with you on this Labor Day Sunday night. Joe Jacobs, whatever you've got going on for Labor Day, be good. Do some good. And I'll see you back here next Sunday.
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1: 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And I said, "Dad, there's a song about that. I can only imagine." And he passed away about a month later. I've listened to the station all the time, and I didn't hear the song. 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
2: 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I get this revelation that this is a way of giving spiritual food to others. And if I'm willing to go spend $25 to give some food and snacks to my son's dorm, I should be also willing to share that $25 is going to feed how many people that are going to hear your radio station. I don't have surplus. I'm giving from what I don't have, but I feel that God will multiply it.
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1: 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You guys, I don't know how you do it. I don't know how you know what song to play, but it just somehow it worked today, and I just wanted to let you know.
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5: 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Some

I'm Jay King, and this song is for those who feel abandoned, feel unseen, not known. Maybe they're struggling through life all on their own. You're fully known, you're fully loved, and if you're still breathing, if you're hearing this right now, your story isn't over. God stepped down from heaven into this place that we call home as earth, and he meets us right where we are. He is the rock in the hard place.

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1: Hi, I'm Bethany Worley. I wrote this song in the midst of some disappointments and some things that were going on in my family and in my life. And I really felt gripped by the Lord, just talking about all these things that were going wrong in my life. And He just reminded me to actually look back and remember the things that He has done and the faithfulness that He has walked me through. And so this song is a reminder for my spirit, and I hope that it's a reminder for yours as well, that the Lord is actually really, really good, and He's really faithful.

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3: You are going to love this story of a police officer going above and beyond for his community. His name is Officer Eric Colleran, and recently he received a trespassing call. But when he got there, he was surprised to find a soft-spoken, respectful 16-year-old named Keontae. You see, Keontae had been hired to do some yard work, and he was trying to earn money for his five siblings to get some back-to-school clothes. And then he wanted a PlayStation for himself.
4: This didn't come in at all. It's just out the blue. It came like a miracle.
3: So the miracle was the officer came back and gave him the PlayStation. Even though he didn't give him clothes, he was still earning money doing that yard work for clothes for his siblings. So he got that little treat of a PlayStation, and the officer was so humble about it.
5: I didn't do any of this to end up on the news or anything. I was just going to try to help him out and reach his goal and let him understand that you work hard and you're honest and, you know, good things will come to you.
3: And the simple fact is, police officers aren't made of money. So that was a really sacrificial act on his part. And that's what I call the best news ever.
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4: Charles said it was horrible. He said it was the worst thing you could ever imagine. And he said, in fact, it was so horrible that when I went to kindergarten, I looked at this girl and I said, I gotta get out of my house. I don't know what to do. And she said, pray.
5: The friend
4: said, pray.
5: Mm. And these are five-year-olds.
4: Yeah. Mm-hmm.
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2: 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I get this revelation that this is a way of giving spiritual food to others. 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I don't have surplus. I'm giving from what I don't have, but I feel that God will multiply it.
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2: Hopefully you love the music on the radio station. It's really weird. Like, that music speaks to us the way it does. You think about it, it's math. It's frequencies. It's tones. It can all be reduced to equations and whatnot, but it produces real emotion. And they say, I've always wondered about this, like, why if something's in a minor key, does that make it sad versus a major key? It's not absolute. Mm-hmm. I mean, there's some songs that can be sad in a major key and vice versa, but it really is true. And I was reading about this, and they say it has to do with the way we vocalize pain or happiness ourselves. We tend to go there vocally.
1: Okay.
2: When we're talking. There is no punchline in this, by the way. If you're waiting for something even moderately amusing or even interesting,
1: we'd ask you to back away from that expectation.
2: Oh, no, there's nothing interesting coming. Don't even. But I just think it's interesting because it transcends culture. Like, you can find a culture in Amazonia that's removed from Western music or something, and they're still going to react the same, basically, to those tones. Some things just do that. Some things are relaxing. Some things aren't. And again, that's all I had to say about that.
1: It's amazing how we've been created.
2: Thank you. That's where I was going
1: with
2: that.
1: There we go.
2: It's amazing how we've been created. That's what I'm trying to say.
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4: When I was young, my father was murdered, and I got to go to the victim's dialogue service and actually get to meet this person. And I did a lot of prayer and listening to you guys and worshiping in my kitchen. And I feel like without that perfect song at that right time, I'm not sure I would have been brave enough to do something like this, you know, and actually obey.

0: black man, and I got to witness with him. He was a proclaimed Muslim. By the end of it, I asked him, I said, are you okay? You seem like you're in your emotions. And he said, I feel something. And I got to watch the Holy Spirit work in the seed planted that day. And I just pray he gets saved, and I pray he's listening to the same radio station I'm listening to.
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1: Please don't hit snooze. It's 6:53.
2: Yeah, pretty excited about that. McFinderson's.
3: Yeah.
2: Department store. I just invented this. You could walk into any McFinderson's and find anything you want because it'll be organized. Boring stuff on the left, fun stuff on the right. And so you just have to know whether it's boring or fun, and you go that direction.
3: You don't think that's subjective to some people?
2: Not really. I mean, like, for the most part.
3: Women's shoes.
2: It's way over on the left. It's boring. Real boring.
3: So, yeah. Okay. Jewelry.
2: Boring. Way over on the left.
3: Cereal.
2: What kind?
3: Corn flakes.
2: Left side.
3: Lucky Charms.
2: Right side. See, that's what I mean. This is easy. You know this. You know, that Count Chocula is going to be way over on the right.
3: Is there anything in the middle? Do we have grades of this or
2: probably
3: everything's
2: not
3: really terrible or
2: this
3: really great?
2: Big aisle down the middle.
3: And then, all the items are stacked all
2: yeah,
3: the way up on
2: yeah,
3: the
2: right that'll left work. Side. Uh-huh.
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1: Hello there. Time is 7:25.
0: Been doing this thing on the show where we just kind of randomly pick a proverb because wisdom is so out of fashion. It really is. So we like to zig when the culture zags. So, hey, let's talk wisdom stuff. Proverbs. Randomly picking one. Let's go. This is Proverbs 10 and verse 19. It says, "Sin is not ended by multiplying words, but the prudent hold their tongues."
1: Oh, Father, help me.
0: Me too. Where's the one about, there's a similar one about...
1: Where there are many words, sin fall is sure to be following or something like that.
0: Foolishness is not far behind or something. We have to watch that being on the radio.
1: Yes.
0: Because like Sherry says, like I say, these 4 hours don't fill themselves. So we have to use some words. We try to keep it short.
1: Mm-hmm.
0: But the idea that you could just keep talking and eventually you'll hit on something wise doesn't work.
1: Yeah.
0: Either it's there or it's not. And we do. We want to just overcome sometimes. I think this, I'm not talking about just us specifically, but in general, overcome lack of anything to say with just a blizzard of words.
1: Yeah. Sometimes you, on any given topic, you don't have anything to say.
0: But you just say it anyway.
1: Yeah. That's the problem.
0: Just scroll through social media sometimes. words. What are we saying?
2: Let's be honest. You don't have to be a great golfer to enjoy a great golf day. Great news. Let me tell you about a scramble tournament. 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
11: It's going to be a very nice Labor Day with daytime highs in the mid-80s this afternoon. We have dry conditions and plenty of sunshine expected. Tonight will fall into the mid-60s, clear skies. And tomorrow, plenty of sunshine. A little warmer, though. We'll make it to the upper 80s tomorrow, and we'll start to build that humidity. So by the time we make it to Wednesday, we're topping out in the low 90s. And then Thursday, we do have some rain and thunderstorm chances. I'm Fox 19 Now, First Alert meteorologist Catherine Bodak on Star 93.3.
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0: 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I am Brant along with Sherry.
1: The time is 7:54.
0: Maybe you're part of a church community like this. I don't think most people are, but I've always thought it would be a cool vibe if it was like AA. Because addicts know something that the rest of us miss, I think, which is we're always on the precipice of blowing everything, because you are. And that's something I need to know, because that's wisdom to know. Like, again, somebody's an addict knows I am one step away from flushing everything down the drain. Everything beautiful that God has given me, every blessing. And I think about this as a man. I'm on that precipice, if I really want to be honest, at all times, of taking everything beautiful that I've been given and blowing it. And the person who has blown it before, you actually have a blessing, and that is knowing that that's possible.
1: It's freeing.
0: Right.
1: Yeah.
0: And it helps you to stay away from that precipice.
1: Mm-hmm.
0: But the rest of us, man, we think, I can kind of toe up to this thing here. I know what I'm doing. I'm a good person, quote unquote. Yeah, when you're an addict, you know you're not.
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1: Good morning. It's 8:23.
2: Welcome. Thank you for listening. I just want to share from the heart here about something. Oh, I can't.
1: Oh, man.
3: Oh, I can't because...
1: So dialed in to what was on your heart.
2: I know. And then, but this just came in. Just been handed this. It is breaking animal news. We try to keep it updated on animal news that gets ignored everywhere else. The places that focus primarily on human news ignore these stories.
1: That's true.
2: I bring you this story. It's from Hingi the cheetah, where he is held in captivity in South Africa. So he's in this cage, and he's this big cheetah, right?
1: Yeah.
2: Okay, so you're following me.
1: Sure, I'm
2: there. He's a cheetah. Next door, on the other side of the fence, there's really a lesson here for all of us.
1: Okay.
2: On the other side of the fence in this little zoo thing are a bunch of meerkats. So those are little critters. Mm-hmm. And they don't like the cheetah. They're very threatened by the cheetah being next door.
1: Okay.
2: So Kenji leans against the fence that's in common between them, the little wire fence. Mm-hmm. They attack him. They go flailing at him. They're clawing. They're scratching. They're screaming. They're going after, you know, and they're reaching his fur and they're grabbing it. And it makes him purr. He loves it.
1: What?
2: He just feels that he's getting attention.
1: No,
2: I'm not making this up.
1: Okay, but... All right.
2: They're attacking him, and he purrs louder and louder, and he just falls asleep against the fence while they're attacking. And I think there's a lesson there about unoffendability and being thankful, even for your enemies.
1: In these stories, do you not feel like you are projecting human emotions on animals, and we can't know what he really feels because he's a cheetah.
2: The forgiveness that he is feeling, the forgiveness that he is extending to these meerkats.
1: Maybe he's taunting them.
2: No, he's not.
1: He's taunting them, and he knows that they're really upset.
2: There's something about spiritual maturity that people can learn from if they would open their hard hearts and actually learn. It would be great.
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13: Weather. It's going to be a very nice Labor Day with daytime highs in the mid-80s this afternoon. We have dry conditions and plenty of sunshine expected. Tonight will fall into the mid-60s, clear skies. And tomorrow, plenty of sunshine. A little warmer, though. We'll make it to the upper 80s tomorrow, and we'll start to build that humidity. So by the time we make it to Wednesday, we're topping out in the low 90s. And then Thursday, we do have some rain and thunderstorm chances. I'm Fox 19 Now, First Alert meteorologist Catherine Bodak on Star 93.3.
14: 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I can't wait to connect with you in the DJ Hangout Facebook group. 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
2: Just kicking us around today in the Honesty Cafe. What are you too much of? We're talking to Kelly. She said she's too much by the rules. Like, she likes to be on time, for instance, that kind of thing.
3: And you have to be tolerant. I mean, you know, just like, I know Sherry's thing tends to be running late. Well, my sister, who's also named Sherry, runs late as well. And it drives me insane. But I love her. I think I would lay down my life for her, but I love her. You know, she is my sister biologically and my sister in Christ. So I love her with all of me, and I'm so grateful to have her. But that drives me insane.
4: Yeah.
3: Drives me insane. And so I don't remind her. Yeah.
2: And what we consider certain rules, I mean, everybody's breaking their own rules. Like,
3: exactly.
2: That's the thing we know about being a follower of Christ, is that there's no one who's living up to even the things that they've said. I just had a conversation with a neighbor, really cool neighbor, a couple days ago. We had him over for dinner, just kind of impromptu. And he's not into this Christianity thing at all. But it was real interesting. He talked about religion and rules and stuff. And then the conversation swung after he'd listed about 18 of his own rules for how everybody ought to live.
4: Right.
2: And it just kind of like, man, isn't that the way we are, though? We're all bent this way. We've all got our own rules, and we don't even live up to those. And he agreed.
4: Yeah.
3: Right.
2: That's, again, I'm trying to say to him, look, that's why we need Jesus. Like, that's why we need that, because none of us lives up to it.
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3: You are going to love this story of a police officer going above and beyond for his community. His name is Officer Eric Collarin, and recently he received a trespassing call. But when he got there, he was surprised to find a soft-spoken, respectful 16-year-old named Keontae. You see, Keontae had been hired to do some yard work, and he was trying to earn money for his five siblings to get some back-to-school clothes. And then he wanted a PlayStation for himself.
4: I didn't see it coming at all. It's just out the blue. It came like a miracle.
3: So the miracle was the officer came back and gave him the PlayStation. Even though he didn't give him clothes, he was still earning money doing that yard work for clothes for his siblings. So he got that little treat of a PlayStation, and the officer was so humble about it.
5: I didn't do any of this to end up on the news or anything. I was just going to try to help him out and reach his goal and let him understand that you work hard and you're honest and, you know, good things will come to you.
3: And the simple fact is, police officers aren't made of money. So that was a really sacrificial act on his part. And that's what I call the best news ever.
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14: It's going to be a very nice Labor Day with daytime highs in the mid-80s this afternoon. We have dry conditions and plenty of sunshine expected. Tonight will fall into the mid-60s, clear skies. And tomorrow, plenty of sunshine. A little warmer, though. We'll make it to the upper 80s tomorrow, and we'll start to build that humidity. So by the time we make it to Wednesday, we're topping out in the low 90s. And then Thursday, we do have some rain and thunderstorm chances. I'm Fox 19 Now, First Alert meteorologist Catherine Bodak on Star 93.
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3: Some pretty cool sports news. Very proud of the people in Madison, Alabama.
4: Mm-hmm.
3: Minor league baseball team name. The Rocket City. Now that's great too, because you're not just calling it Madison, you're going with Rocket City.
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3: That's cool.
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3: That's the name for the team.
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4: Hmm. Can you have they unpacked that on what that means?
3: A trash panda is a raccoon.
4: That's the way you call it. Oh, I did not know that. Okay, well, there's something new.
3: When I heard that, I was like, I have never wanted a jersey so bad in my entire life.
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3: Please, any and all trash panda merchandise.
4: Think
3: of the place that you would like to live more than anywhere else, like the town or island or city or wherever. Think of that. Would you, if you had a chance to move there, as a precondition for being in that city or town or island or wherever you want to move, your ideal place, would you give up your appendix? This is an actual issue. For people who are moving to Antarctica, there's a town there where you can actually live.
4: Okay.
3: But the prerequisite, if you want to work with the government to get this done through the Chilean government, there's a lot of overlapping stuff going on. There's no hospital down there. So if you move with your kids,
4: mm-hmm.
3: everybody's appendixes have to go.
4: Because they don't want it rupturing and
3: right.
4: then there's nothing they can do.
3: Yeah, there's a liability thing. And people are doing it.
4: Hmm.
3: So I'm just wondering if that would be like a no for the place you want to live.
4: Well, Antarctica?
3: Well, no, just wherever your thing is. Let me ask you this. If it was a prerequisite for working on the show, I mean, you're an awesome producer, but if we're like, hey, you get to be on the Brandon Hanson show, so on and so forth, you're paid,
4: yes,
3: you know, bi-weekly.
4: Sure.
3: You also get some benefits.
4: Yeah.
3: And we need your appendix.
4: Would I then keep this job?
3: Yeah.
4: No.
3: Okay. Would you think about it? Would you spend a lot of time thinking about it, though? Like, just wrestling with it?
4: I wrestled
3: that'd
4: right
3: be your
4: there.
3: Ultimate.
4: I wrestled.
3: Ultimately, you might say no, but would there be a time of like a week or two where you'd be like, I have to pray about this? I really have to spend a lot of time?
4: No.
3: Would there be any struggle? Because you value this show so much that you would have to take time out to go, well, maybe no, but I need to think long term.
4: No, I'd be solid in a no immediately.
3: All right.
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2: 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Now, I'm sure that Betty Crocker was a real person at some point, but you know the cake mix. It's that red box, and in the middle is that beautiful looking, delicious cake. 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I think they're vegan leather, though, so might be edible.
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8: It's going to be a very nice Labor Day with daytime highs in the mid-80s this afternoon. We have dry conditions and plenty of sunshine expected. Tonight we'll fall into the mid-60s, clear skies. And tomorrow, plenty of sunshine. A little warmer, though. We'll make it to the upper 80s tomorrow, and we'll start to build that humidity. So by the time we make it to Wednesday, we're topping out in the low 90s. And then Thursday, we do have some rain and thunderstorm chances. I'm Fox 19 Now, First Alert meteorologist Catherine Bodak on Star 93.3.
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An amazing night of worship led by Cece Winans. 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
2: Nothing lasts forever, right? And one day, we are all going to leave this world. But what is the legacy that you want to leave behind? How do you want people to remember you? We have been spending so much time thinking about Dolly Parton. Of course, Dolly was a legendary music artist. But more than that, she had legendary faith. She was legendarily generous. And she was so kind. So naturally, people really want to do a lot of things to honor her. And this is pretty cool. The Tennessee governor, Bill Lee, he said there was a change.org petition with so many signatures asking for them to rename the Nashville International Airport after Dolly. And he said he's going to work with the airport to do it. So I just love that. It's one of the many ways that we are honoring the legacy of Dolly Parton. But I think really the best way to do it is to treat people like she's been treating them, with kindness, with respect, with love, knowing that every single person that you encounter today is someone who God loves, one of God's children. So treat them like that. And then many, many decades from now, people will be remembering you just like that.
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2: Sometimes it feels like your day is one big, long, run-on sentence that never ends, never stops. It's got a million different things going at once, and it can be exhausting. Enter in micro breaks. Now, I had never heard of this before, and at first I'm thinking, does this work? But it is scientifically proven, and it's so much better than when we burn ourselves out and then we take a break, but then that break spirals and you end up 45 minutes in going, wait, what was I supposed to be doing? And instead you've been scrolling TikTok for all that time. So you do focused work for 25 minutes, then you take a 5-minute micro break, max 10 minutes, and you do something really simple. That can be making a cup of coffee. It could be checking in with the family. It can even be adding something to your grocery list. It's just a simple pause, and it's not a detour. And what's really cool is that when you give your brain a micro break, it has the chance to recover before it starts being very dramatic and sending all these warning signs, and you end up working much better. So have you tried it before?
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10: Tri-State Weather. It's going to be a very nice Labor Day with daytime highs in the mid-80s this afternoon. We have dry conditions and plenty of sunshine expected. Tonight will fall into the mid-60s, clear skies. And tomorrow, plenty of sunshine. A little warmer, though. We'll make it to the upper 80s tomorrow, and we'll start to build that humidity. So by the time we make it to Wednesday, we're topping out in the low 90s. And then Thursday, we do have some rain and thunderstorm chances. I'm Fox 19 Now, First Alert meteorologist Catherine Bodak on Star 93.3.
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1: It's not 50-50, it's 100-100, and this is proof of it. And it's coming up next on Middays with Kristen James here on Uplifting Star.

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2: Their relationship has survived wars, literal wars. Eileen and Gordon Bightley, they have just celebrated 80 years of marriage. It's amazing, right? They got married in 1946. Their romance began with a long-distance correspondence during World War II. They were sending letters back and forth to each other, waiting long stretches of time in between, of course. And with 80 years of marriage experience, of course, we want to know how they made this work. Now, they say it's all about teamwork and open communication. Those are the foundations of their relationship. But I love this. Eileen said, "Don't let anybody tell you that a marriage is 50-50. It's not. It's each person giving their 100%. And it's so true, because when you start thinking about things being 50-50, you start keeping score. Like, well, I did the dishwasher, so now you need to do the laundry. Or I scrubbed the toilet, and so you need to clean the yard. Instead, it's waking up each day and saying, how can I be the best and bring my best to this relationship? And on those days when you don't have 100% to give, you just tell your partner and say, hey, I'm kind of lacking today. I can't give 100%. Can you pick up the rest? And then it's up to them, because you're a team. Eileen and Gordon have been doing it for 80 years, so I think they know something.
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4: 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And I sang my songs, laid in bed, you know, and I felt peace.
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1: I feel pretty confident that everyone has hidden a snack before because you didn't want somebody else to see it and steal it from you. Especially if you have kids, you're always just like eating those Reese's quietly in the closet, or you tuck them away in your special locked box. Sarah and Taylor have taken it to an entirely other level here, though. They actually built a secret dessert closet, and it's in their bedroom. They have three kids. They have been joking for years about hiding their favorite snacks and desserts away from the kids so they don't eat them all. And then Sarah thought, you know what? I have an idea. And so she built this entire dessert closet in her room. There's pink cabinets. They're filled with sweet treats. Of course, she's got to have a mini fridge and a freezer for ice cream. And the ice cream can be used in the milkshake maker. Yeah, they stash away all their favorite desserts in there. Now, besides it being all over social media, so I feel like the kids probably will find out about it from that. I was excellent in finding things when I was little. Like, I found all my Christmas presents and birthday presents every single year. So I don't believe that these children have not found the dessert closet. Need to get some locks on those cabinets.
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12: It's going to be a very nice Labor Day with daytime highs in the mid-80s this afternoon. We have dry conditions and plenty of sunshine expected. Tonight will fall into the mid-60s, clear skies. And tomorrow, plenty of sunshine, a little warmer though. We'll make it to the upper 80s tomorrow and we'll start to build that humidity. So by the time we make it to Wednesday, we're topping out in the low 90s. And then Thursday, we do have some rain and thunderstorm chances. I'm Fox 19 Now, First Alert meteorologist Catherine Bodak on Star 93.3.
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2: Everyone can do something to change the world. One little small action can make a huge impact. Now, when you think about a bicycle, it is so much more than this tool to have fun and explore. It's freedom. And for a lot of people, it's transportation, right? So there's this guy, Bobby. He was going past this secondhand shop and he saw a lot of bikes outside. And he thought to himself, you know what? I think I'm going to buy all those bikes. I'm going to buy all those bikes and I'm going to give them away to people who need them. So he went in and he did just that. He bought 21 bikes and then he started going around looking for people in need and he gifted them these bikes. He said, uplifting people, helping others, giving to others. If you don't need it, give it to them. That's how I am. When you're walking around today or you're on your way home from work, on your way home from school pickup, look around. There's probably something that you can do to help someone in need.
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1: It's the best news ever with Chad Mitchell. It's the best
2: news ever. You are going to love this story of a police officer going above and beyond for his community. His name is Officer Eric Colleran, and recently he received a trespassing call. But when he got there, he was surprised to find a soft-spoken, respectful 16-year-old named Keontae. You see, Keontae had been hired to do some yard work, and he was trying to earn money for his five siblings to get some back-to-school clothes. And then he wanted a PlayStation for himself.
3: This didn't come in at all. It's just out the blue. It came like a miracle.
2: So the miracle was the officer came back and gave him the PlayStation. Even though he didn't give him clothes, he was still earning money doing that yard work for clothes for his siblings. So he got that little treat of a PlayStation, and the officer was so humble about it.
4: I didn't do any of this to end up on the news or anything. I was just going to try to help him out and reach his goal and let him understand that you work hard and you're honest and, you know, good things will come to you.
2: And the simple fact is, police officers aren't made of money. So that was a really sacrificial act on his part. And that's what I call the best news ever.
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15: It's going to be a very nice Labor Day with daytime highs in the mid-80s this afternoon. We have dry conditions and plenty of sunshine expected. Tonight will fall into the mid-60s, clear skies. And tomorrow, plenty of sunshine, a little warmer though. We'll make it to the upper 80s tomorrow and we'll start to build that humidity. So by the time we make it to Wednesday, we're topping out in the low 90s. And then Thursday, we do have some rain and thunderstorm chances. I'm Fox 19 Now, First Alert meteorologist Catherine Bodak on Star 93.3.
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2: Your mom probably said it. My mom said it about every Saturday when we were doing chores. Many hands make light work. But this is actually proof of that. There is this massive 400-ton castle in Japan, and it needed to be restored. It's a very historical landmark, and they needed to repair walls and do a bunch of stuff, but they needed to move it in order to do these repairs. So a couple years ago, people actually got together and they pulled on the castle until it moved. So now it's time to move it back. And so what they're doing is they're having groups of people. It's about 80 people at a time, and they pull on these 100-foot ropes. And they tug, and then they take a break. And each day, they're able to move it about 4 feet. The first couple of waves have already gone through, so they've moved it a little bit. And by the end of the month, they should have been able to move it back. About 4,000 people are going to participate in this. And you might be asking yourself, why don't they just use some machinery to do that? And why? That would not be fun. Why would we do that when we can have all these people do that and be part of history? That's the fun part. Plus, we have to prove mom right.
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8: It's going to be a very nice Labor Day with daytime highs in the mid-80s this afternoon. We have dry conditions and plenty of sunshine expected. Tonight will fall into the mid-60s, clear skies. And tomorrow, plenty of sunshine. A little warmer, though. We'll make it to the upper 80s tomorrow, and we'll start to build that humidity. So by the time we make it to Wednesday, we're topping out in the low 90s. And then Thursday, we do have some rain and thunderstorm chances. I'm Fox 19 Now, First Alert meteorologist Catherine Bodak on Star 93.3.
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2: So just to kind of paint the picture, I'm here in the Star Studios messaging with Star family member Lori, who just lost her job. 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Kim says, when one door closes, an entire house can open up.
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13: Tri-State Weather. It's going to be a very nice Labor Day with daytime highs in the mid-80s this afternoon. We have dry conditions and plenty of sunshine expected.
14: Tonight will fall into the mid-60s, clear skies, and tomorrow plenty of sunshine. A little warmer, though. We'll make it to the upper 80s tomorrow, and we'll start to build that humidity. So by the time we make it to Wednesday, we're topping out in the low 90s. And then Thursday, we do have some rain and thunderstorm chances. I'm Fox 19 Now, First Alert meteorologist Catherine Bodak on Star 93.3.
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3: It's important for all of us to remember, no matter what you're going through right now, there is always hope. Like what happened to Mac Raybon. He is a U.S. airborne veteran. So when Mac came back from Afghanistan, he was struggling with PTSD and was not the same person. So he was isolating himself from his wife and his children and his friends, just fearing the outside world. And then Mac met Merrick, a beautiful chocolate lab from Canines for Warriors. That's an organization that saves the lives of rescue dogs, and then they sponsor their service dog training. In essence, giving the shelter dogs a second chance, and guys like Mac Raybon another chance as well. And now Mac and Merrick can be seen anywhere and everywhere, running errands, spending time with his kids in the park, greeting each other, and every day with optimism and amazing grace. And that's what I call the best news ever.
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2: 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Have you had kind of a rough day? It's okay. It's encouragement time. Today's One Truth comes to us from Damon West, who says, "Your mind will always give up before your body does." Let me say that one more time, because that's important. Your mind will always give up before your body does. Don't let overthinking get in the way of overcoming.
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7: Tonight we'll fall into the mid-60s, clear skies, and tomorrow plenty of sunshine. A little warmer, though. We'll make it to the upper 80s tomorrow, and we'll start to build that humidity. So by the time we make it to Wednesday, we're topping out in the low 90s. And then Thursday, we do have some rain and thunderstorm chances. I'm Fox 19 Now, First Alert meteorologist Catherine Bodak on Star 93.3.
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I have it. Do you have it? Hey, it's Chad on Cincinnati's Star 93.3. 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
2: In just a few minutes, we're going to find out what's left on her bucket list and maybe her favorite Disney character and so much more. Angela's on hold, ready to become fast friends next, right here on Star. When I-

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2: We go now to Angela, who's been on hold. I got to ask you, first question for you, Angela. Are you ready to become fast friends?
3: Yes.
2: All right, let's do it. Question number one for you, Angela. What's the first thing you think of when I ask you what's left on your bucket list?
3: Taking a day off to take my 10-year-old daughter out and get to know her better.
2: Oh, that's good. Spend some time just to hang out with your daughter?
3: Yeah, mommy-daughter time. Just take a day off of work and take her out of school so that we can spend the whole day together and just get to know her 10-year-old mind.
2: I love that. I love that. Okay. Since you have a daughter, I know you might have an answer for this. What is your favorite Disney character?
3: I think Moana. Moana's pretty rad.
2: All right. And one more for you here, Angela. What's one thing that instantly makes your day better?
3: Coffee.
2: Coffee?
3: Coffee. Yeah, coffee and baked goods. If you give me coffee and a couple of cupcakes or something home-baked, oh my goodness gracious, I am grateful and thankful.
2: It's like you're reading my mind, Angela. Caffeine anytime, all the time.
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3: 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And I said, I've got one truth that I think maybe we'll put a smile on her face today. This comes to us from Kim Jones, and it's so profound. Kim says, when one door closes, an entire house can open up.
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6: Tonight will fall into the mid-60s, clear skies, and tomorrow plenty of sunshine. A little warmer, though. We'll make it to the upper 80s tomorrow, and we'll start to build that humidity. So by the time we make it to Wednesday, we're topping out in the low 90s. And then Thursday, we do have some rain and thunderstorm chances. I'm Fox 19 Now, First Alert meteorologist Catherine Bodak on Star
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2: You and me and everyone, it's important for us all to remember, no matter what you're going through right now, there is always hope. And I have a great example of that coming up next inside of the best news ever.

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2: It's important for all of us to remember, no matter what you're going through right now, there is always hope. Like what happened to Mac Raybon. He is a U.S. airborne veteran. So when Mac came back from Afghanistan, he was struggling with PTSD and was not the same person. So he was isolating himself from his wife and his children and his friends, just fearing the outside world. And then Mac met Merrick, a beautiful chocolate lab from Canines for Warriors. That's an organization that saves the lives of rescue dogs, and then they sponsor their service dog training. In essence, giving the shelter dogs a second chance, and guys like Mac Raybon another chance as well. And now Mac and Merrick can be seen anywhere and everywhere, running errands, spending time with his kids in the park, greeting each other, and every day with optimism and amazing grace. And that's what I call the best news ever.
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1: Wow, this is a motivational pearl of wisdom coming up here in a little bit. I've been checking out the Damon West book. It's called The Change Agent. He's the guy that's the former college quarterback that went to prison and it transformed his whole world. I think we all need a little motivation from time to time. And man, do I have a good one for you. Coming up next inside of One Truth. You call

I'm Jay King, and this song is for those who feel abandoned, feel unseen, not known. Maybe they're struggling through life all on their own. You're fully known, you're fully loved, and if you're still breathing, if you're hearing this right now, your story isn't over. 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
2: All right, be honest. Have you had kind of a rough day? 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It's encouragement time. 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Let me say that one more time, because that's important. Your mind will always give up before your body does. Don't let overthinking get in the way of overcoming.
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13: The weather is perfect for any and all of your outdoor Labor Day evening plans. Temperatures dropping from the 80s into the 70s throughout your evening. And then waking up tomorrow morning, Tuesday, in the middle 60s with a little bit of fog. You're going to notice tomorrow afternoon it's going to be a lot warmer with highs near 90 degrees, feeling closer to the low 90s with just a little bit of added humidity, but no rain in sight till Thursday. In the Fox 19 Now First Alert Weather Center, I'm meteorologist Erin Ashley for Cincinnati Star 93.3.
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Hey, my name is Chad, and we got the memo. 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
2: We go now to Angela, who's been on hold. I got to ask you a first question for you, Angela. Are you ready to become fast friends?
3: Yes.
2: All right, let's do it. Question number one for you, Angela. What's the first thing you think of when I ask you what's left on your bucket list?
3: Taking a day off to take my 10-year-old daughter out and get to know her better.
2: Oh, that's good. Spend some time just to hang out with your daughter?
3: Yeah, mommy-daughter time. Just take a day off of work and take her out of school so that we can spend the whole day together and just get to know her 10-year-old mind.
2: I love that. Okay. Since you have a daughter, I know you might have an answer for this. What is your favorite Disney character?
3: I think Moana. Moana's pretty rad.
2: Yeah. All right. And one more for you here, Angela. What's one thing that instantly makes your day better?
3: Coffee. Yeah, coffee and baked goods. If you give me coffee and a couple of cupcakes or something home-baked, oh my goodness gracious, I am grateful and thankful.
2: It's like you're reading my mind, Angela. Caffeine anytime, all the time.
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2: The issue isn't always the issue. I read this recently. The older I get, the more I realize that most arguments aren't about what they're about. Someone's mad about the dishes, but they're really hurt about feeling unappreciated.
3: I like that. Now, sometimes it is about the dishes.
2: Okay.
3: Sometimes. But yeah, a lot of that happens. And this is where communication in a relationship becomes so important. Because when you stuff stuff down inside, you know, and you can't communicate this with your spouse, that's when the dishes cause that all to come kind of bubbling up, and you kind of lash out, the argument starts, and it's all because you didn't talk things out.
2: Yes. I was just thinking, like, how many times have you ever found yourself mad about something that seems so insignificant, and then you kind of think about it and you're like, why am I so mad? Or like, why am I so frustrated? And and it's like, well, no, it's like something back there. Like, we need to hash this out.
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5: 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And I did a lot of prayer and listening to you guys and worshiping in my kitchen. And I feel like without that perfect song at that right time, I'm not sure I would have been brave enough to do something like this, you know, and actually.

0: meet this man, and I got to witness with him. He was a proclaimed Muslim. By the end of it, I asked him, I said, are you okay? You seem like you're in your emotions. And he said, I feel something. And I got to watch the Holy Spirit work in the seed planet that day. And I just pray he gets saved, and I pray he's listening to the same radio station I'm listening to.
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6: Weather. The weather is perfect for any and all of your outdoor Labor Day evening plans. Temperatures dropping from the 80s into the 70s throughout your evening. And then waking up tomorrow morning, Tuesday, in the middle 60s with a little bit of fog. You're going to notice tomorrow afternoon it's going to be a lot warmer with highs near 90 degrees, feeling closer to the low 90s with just a little bit of added humidity, but no rain in sight till Thursday. In the Fox 19 Now First Alert Weather Center, I'm meteorologist Erin Ashley for Cincinnati Star 93.3.
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1: Hi, I'm Bethany Worley. I wrote this song in the midst of some disappointments and some things that were going on in my family and in my life. And I really felt gripped by the Lord, just talking about all these things that were going wrong in my life. And He just reminded me to actually look back and remember the things that He has done and the faithfulness that He has walked me through. And so this song is a reminder for my spirit, and I hope that it's a reminder for yours as well, that the Lord is actually really, really good, and He's really faithful.

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2: Stop feeding what you're trying to kill. I heard a pastor say this, and I thought it was so good, because no matter what that thing is that you're trying to overcome, gossiping, overeating, negativity, maybe it's more serious, maybe it's lust or anger, resentment. You're praying for God to help you overcome that thing. But then if you continue to indulge that, you're continuing to feed the beast that is consuming you. And so you have to pay attention to what you watch, what you listen, what you entertain yourself with, what you surround yourself with.
3: Yes.
2: And
3: yes.
2: Sometimes killing your flesh starts with cutting off its source.
3: Oh, my goodness. This can be so difficult, I think, because even the most basic thing, like you take sugar, you know, it's like the more sweet things you eat, the more you crave the sweet things.
2: Even though it's slowly killing you.
3: Yeah. Yeah. Isn't that interesting? And it can be that way with all the kind of unhealthy habits, right? Unhealthy thoughts. Yeah.
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